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0: 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Yeah, we know. We think it's pretty cool, too.

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try that again. Sorry, just quick. T-H-U-R-S. Ah, no, it's in a three, isn't it? T-H-U-R-S-D-A-Y. Oh, it's a weird one. Anyway, I'll tell you what, I can work on that in my own time. How you all doing? Welcome along to the show. Brand new Slash and Miles and the Conspirators. All right.

0: Slash had announced his tour, right? So he'd announced the tour poster. And we were looking at it, and the last date of the tour, the very last date of the tour, is Monday, July 26th in Gimbaf. And that's all it said. We were like, Gimbaf, Romania. That's interesting. That's where Rockstad Festival is. So there was no further detail on the poster. It just said the name of the towns, right? So we were like, Gimbaf. It's got to be Rockstad. We're like, Slash is quite a big artist, and that's not a big festival, but it's really growing, man. And then 1 o'clock, I got the song through from the PR, and like, you know, they obviously had a coordinated release, impact date. They love that phrase. And then, yeah, it was fully announced, and it is, in fact, he's headlining the first night of Rockstad 2027. That's super, super exciting. He's going to be on these shores too, and this is random. He's playing London, Halifax and Scarborough. Anyway, we also had a bit of Muse, Plug-In Baby. Right, we go. So let's go from Plug-In Baby in this early morning song link to play God. I don't know how I've done that. I think it's a guitar reference. Plug-In and play. No?
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0: Mornings, early morning song link. Plug in, baby, to play God. My logic, like I said, plug in and play. No, it's a phrase. Okay. Well, there's no doubt in the tune. That is a hell of a track right there. And they're in town, actually, end of the month. They're supporting Skindred at Ali Pally. That's going to be a bit of a rager. Quietly on a Saturday night on Halloween. All right, well, let's try again then. Let's go plug in baby. Let's go from baby to man. Are you happy now?

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3: You're damn right. Right, check it out. Just gone 20 past 6. It's a Thursday, so

The answer is no. Not dead quite yet. That's Chill on the Bottom, right? It's just gone 6:30, and it just dawned on me that we need to do the early morning listening club. Sorry, Jesus Christ. I snoozed the alarm quite a bit today, and literally it was about 6:03 that I sat down. I'm like, oh shit, and it was pretty. I managed to make it out of the flat yesterday, and actually went to work, like work day job, and so yeah, got back. I don't know, it was like sort of gone 7 o'clock last night. I had a bath and just pretty much went to bed. I was shattered, man. I'm not quite awake yet. I tell you what, final tune from Burner, that might help. So, the Sophomore album came out September 25th via our friends over in Church Road Records. It's called No One Is Coming to Save Us. And if you've not got it yet, then get it now. Well, maybe, you know, when I'm not on, you know, when you've got nothing better to do. Burner... what are they called? No, we had this, didn't we? There's another band called Burner who are country and western. At Burner Metal on the Instagram. Anyway, you'll find them. We're going to do the final tune right here. By the way, they've got some dates coming up. They're in Nottingham, Leeds, Newcastle, Glasgow, Sheffield, Birmingham, Bristol, Southampton and Brighton. That's all kicking off on the 24th of this month, all right? So check your local listings for that. And yeah, definitely worth a watch, I reckon. Final tune we're going to hear this week, it's called Accelerationist. It's about people that inspire cowardly acts of terrorism, playing on people's fears, spreading lies and hatred. The kind of monsters that prey on the weak to lure them into extremism. If they want a conflict to bring their paradise into being, prepare to lose. So say Burner. Right, let's do it. Final tune from No One Is Coming to Save Us. This is Accelerationist.

weekend, everyone. Mike Whitehead also saying have a good weekend warm up. Sharon's on, had a nightmare shift out in the wagon tonight with the road closures and diversions. On way back to depot now. Hope you're still alive. Yeah, I see. For now, touch wood. All good. Tilly's here. Morning to you. Morning to Trampsider Tom. Bit chilly this morning. Getting ready for an absolute obscure doubleheader. He's got The Haunted tomorrow and then Pussycat Dolls on Saturday. That'll be banging. Honestly, dude, that'll be banging. It really will be. Morning, Mr. Hackett, says Foggy. Parkway Dad's here. Really is it Friday? Hang on a minute, let's start that again. Only it really is Friday for me. Okay, good. Right, so yeah, he works 4 days now. Busy weekend, The Who in Brixton tomorrow, then a Monomarth Saturday night. Ian Johnson's here, happy Thursday. Rich Doe says week is flying by. We're seeing Ethoria in Norwich on Saturday, which should be good. Have a good day, all. And then popping over to the Twitter just to finish things off, Johnny Winchurch says... Ray says standard greetings, and Paul Marshall says morning Full Metal Hackett, hope you're feeling better. Well, I tell you what, I am actually. Let's dance.

right here. Right, so big weekend on the horizon. Multiple tours hitting our shores. So, of course, we're getting pumped for that. But occasionally we like to look back too. We've got to celebrate 40 years of one of the biggest records of all time. I think we're going to do that just after seven, you know. I think I'm going to go all in with a triple hitter. So get lubed, get ready for that, because that's big. Also, while we are...

Oh, man. We like to celebrate things a day late out here on Breakfast. And I've actually got this. I'm slightly out on it, to be fair. It was October 5th. So we're celebrating the gig of 2025, 3 days late. But, you know, better late than never, innit? But, yeah, honestly, I'm absolutely mind-blown. It was gig of the year, for sure. Parkway Drive pulling out all the stops. But it wasn't just all the fire. And let's be honest, there was a lot of that. But it was the whole thing. They'd obviously, you know, they've been working 20 years for this moment. It was their biggest production. And it was the thought that had gone into it. You know, the show started and they appeared and they come through the crowd with the big sticks on fire. What are they called? Fire sticks. But anyway, the whole thing. And they got the cloaks on and they come through like, oh, and it's like that chanting thing. And they went to this tiny little, it looked like a boxing ring, tiny stage in the middle of the crowd. And they kicked off the show there. They did like three songs. And then this massive drawbridge kind of lowered from the ceiling and everything. And there's fire, there's like spark, just fireworks. And then they cross over this drawbridge onto the main stage, which suddenly gets revealed. And you're like, holy shit, this this is quite impressive. And yeah, just mega. And then they did it all and loads of fire, everything spinning around. Just and then there was raining, there was weird dance. It had everything. And then the show ended. They made their way back out. Again, I can't remember how, but they finished with that song right there, Wild Eyes, back out on the small stage, kind of, you know, to symbolize this is where we started and this is where our hearts always will be, in the tiny sweat boxes of Eastern Australia. But yeah, show of the year, hands down.

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2: 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Out here on this Thursday morning, we're gone 7 o'clock. 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

October 1986 via Def Jam Records. Yeah, no one really predicted it. I mean, Metallica by this point were way out in front, as they've remained, really. Slayer were kind of second in the pecking order, but by quite a way, and you know, their two albums were independently released. Show No Mercy, Hello Age, both, you know, well accepted. But all of a sudden they signed to Def Jam, which was, you know, behind the Run DMC and the Beastie Boys. Rick Rubin came in, turned all the reverb off, and they changed history. Kerry King said, "We never realised how special it was when we were working on it. We knew it was super cool, but we never thought it was about what people... Well, we never thought it was what people would talk about for the next 40 years. They'll be talking about that forevermore. And they really will. Right, listen up. We need to get back to some semblance of normality. Keep your messages coming in. 7 a.m. roll call incoming. Yesterday in the Slay area, we played to obituary. I tell you what, we're unrelenting because let's do this.

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And yeah, man, football's been off for ages. It's been international break, and I use this joke every time. I can't watch England play. I spend my days watching paint dry. I can't do it.

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Yeah. Okay, good. I mean, we're getting updates in real time. Thorley Man's got one more sleep into a long weekend in the lodge in the woods near York. All right. Giggity, giggity, giggity. Parkway Dad's on with the reminder that the rotating drum kit whilst on fire for the drum solo. Yeah, Parkway Drive, gig of the year, 1 year ago, 2025. Where was it? Was it Wembley? It was gig of the year. We just celebrated that just before 7 o'clock. Morning to Phil Hardwick. He's about to head out birding. Then we'll catch up with my brother and mum at the weekend. Oh, nice. Going to be too windy for flying, so we'll probably just rub my hands over this lovely fuselage and give her a clean. And then he'll probably get the plane out. Hey. And good morning to Ev Mitchell, who sent in some sunrise porn.

say on the music we play with the Primordial Radio Upvote. Just hit the little thumbs up or thumbs down and let us know what you're digging. And

we just did a roll call, but Thursday's always a busy one. So Stragglers, ahoy, Obscure Thingies, Late on Parade. Been to the physio already. Jesus Christ, that's early. Hope you're all well. Oh, hang on, she's going to tell us. I'm an idiot who fell down a couple of stairs in a Dutch train station. A Dutch train station's not like a Dutch rudder, is it? Could I have a Dutch train? Anyway, 2 weeks ago, I wasn't even under...

opticians, then the flu jab. Jesus Christ, he's on a health tip. Rotsky is so excited about Slayer into obituary that he's in the request channel, inexplicably. Yeah, it was pretty good though, wasn't it? What a 7 a.m. start. Mike Whitehead agrees. He's saying, come on, play the rest of it. There's a reason why I can't do that today, actually. It's not very interesting, but I'm going to tell you anyway in just a sec. And Nick Laley says, Swift won in Merlin's Cafe Bar in Brum tonight before heading out to see The Who. Have an awesome day all. I've had a couple of WhatsApp messages in here, one from Eastern Europe, and one accusing me of bringing bubonic plague into England. More on that next.

Right, big news. Just spoke to Jizz. He's ready, primed, and waiting. It's going to be long in half an hour. He's going to hum a tune, cover it if you like, in a little feature we like to call Covered by Jizz. That was Gunship, Woken Furries. Woken Furries? Do you know what? We're not going there. Right, so Nico's been on. Says, good morning, man. Today is the first proper day in 2 weeks when I have time to listen to the breakfast show. Last week spent business travelling. This week has been super hectic. Jesus Christ, his English is better than mine. Bottom up the ass, he says. Yeah, we did have a bit of bottom early doors, didn't we? Are you dead yet? No, thankfully. Hanging on. I can't thank everyone enough, really. After Monday and getting rushed to hospital and all that, hopefully going to get registered with a doctor today. And I haven't had a doctor for 5 years. I kind of keep forgetting to get round to it, but it gets a bit more pressing when you're potentially going to die. I'm going to do that. Got some more tests, and they still don't really know. Everything crossed, it's not any of the serious stuff they thought it could have been. So that's all good. But yeah, no, thanks for all the honestly, hundreds of messages. It's quite overwhelming, actually. I got a WhatsApp from Pete Bailey. He's saying, you know, just checking in. I've just seen all the news and all this. And then he says, I know you love a mad travel, but didn't you go to Russia and get the plague? So do you remember when I got accused by the Telegraph newspaper of bringing COVID into this country? I just to be clear, it wasn't me, all right? Could have been anyone. Oops. So according to The Who, so they're on tour this weekend and they're advising us on virulent forms of plague and incubation periods. Symptoms appear quickly. Yeah, so pneumonic plague can be fatal within 18 to 24 hours of disease onset. Let me be clear. I've not been to Russia this weekend. That wasn't me. And I don't think that's what... Well, hang on. I hope that's...

DJ sets from the Heavy Metal Hairdresser. Loads going on. And then on the actual day itself, we'll be asking you to wear your favourite piece of merch, chip in some money. Maybe we'll be doing three Spin Friday again, where you chip in $3 and for your song. And I mean, we raised like 10 grand, was it, like last year. It's a big day, and it's an important day, and it's a fun day, actually. So go check out all the details, metalforgood.org.

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2: You're damn right it is. 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

0: Thursday morning. Weekend warm up with Baroness right there. That is Shock Me. And from Shock Me to... Get off me, you pervert!
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0: Hey, Jizz, I need your advice this morning.
3: Really?
0: Yes, like genuinely, because so after the great hospital dash of 2026, well, the second great hospital dash of 2026, yeah. Monday, nearly died, but you know, I'm pretty immortal, you know this.
3: This was on Monday.
0: Yeah.
3: This was on Monday, today's Thursday. You nearly died on Monday, but you're here. On Thursday.
0: Yeah, no, well, like I said, I'm immortal, Jizz. And actually, it's quite good. They did all, obviously, they were like, right, we need to be pretty thorough, test everything. I said, well, what's my kidneys like? And they were like, well, brand new, really. I was like, wow. I said, well, I rarely drink, so I'm not surprised, really. But anyway, Jizz, they did say, right, we can't do any more. They've eliminated the serious stuff. They said, we don't think it's a blood clot. We don't think it's anemia, probably. Your lungs not collapsed, which we first feared, and it's not a bleed on the brain, because I was getting headaches as well. And they said, right, so we're going to discharge you and all that, and but I need to go and see my GP, but I don't have one, Jizz. But I heard you're registered. How do I go about it?
3: Right, go to your GP.
0: Okay.
3: And then say, can I register with you?
0: Okay, so you are registered, yeah?
3: We're a GP.
0: Yeah. Oh, right. Yeah. No, I just heard that you were on a register. That's all. Anyway.
3: On a register. Registered with a GP, yeah.
0: Oh, right.
3: They keep sending me messages.
0: Oh, right. Do they? What about? Stay away from that school.
3: No. The doctors.
0: Oh, right. Sorry. Yeah. Okay. Hey, Jizz. Big weekend coming up here. But I don't know if we're taking part. Yeah. Well, what are you doing first up?
3: I'm off to Trog tomorrow.
0: Oh, are you really?
3: Offer a night of new metal called If Only We Could Fly.
0: Is that what it's called? I was going to say, because tonight is a big night, because it's the start of the All Father Awakens tour and the start of the Haunted Red Method tour.
3: All right, okay.
0: But I don't think either of us are going to either of them.
3: No, we should get tickets. I don't know, I'm in October at all. Oh. I'm going to Trog on Friday.
0: Mind you, I say starting tonight. It's not in London tonight. Yeah, I'm on a mile for here at the weekend. And, no. Haunted and Red Method is tonight in London.
3: But
0: I don't know if it's sold out, though. We might go down just last minute, just show up and go, look, do you know who we are? so on Monday, I'll be able to tell you about how we didn't get in.
3: You got him on your message, haven't you? Just get him in there, get you on the guest list.
0: I could do. Just say, it'd be like that. What's that charity that offers like gigs to people that are terminal? I could go on that, can I?
3: I don't think you should be going out. I think you should be resting.
0: Yeah, you're probably right.
3: You make yourself worse.
0: Dr. Jizz says I should rest.
3: Yeah, you could be your own worst enemy.
0: That was yesterday's Jizz. I don't need clues today.
3: And do you know what best things for clearing your liver?
0: Best things for clearing my liver? What?
3: Drinking black coffee.
0: Drinking black coffee. Okay.
3: Mm-hmm.
0: All right. I'll bet.
3: Drinking black coffee on a daily basis contains polyphenols that will help cleanse the liver.
0: All right. Well, yeah, no, they said unbelievably your all your organs are exceptional. They almost wanted them to, like, for other people, because I could probably live on that. But yeah, no, we might go down tonight. I'll say, look, I'll give anything to get in. I'll sell a kidney, but that might not be a good idea either, innit?
3: Did they test your brain function?
0: Did they test my brain function? I can't remember. there's a joke there. Anyway. Shall we get a weekend warm-up tune, Jizzer?
3: I would have thought the result would have been not FMH, F-I-H.
0: F-I-H? For FFS?
3: Booked in Ed.
0: I don't know. Right, without further ado, shall we get a tune?
3: It tickled me.
0: This is the part of the show where Jizz joins us on the line. He makes himself laugh, but very few others. And then he ums us a tune in 3, 2. I got a bit concerned. I thought you started having a funny turn halfway through.
2: Covered by jizz. Hi, I'm Jizz.
0: I need to stop doing that. Oh, jeez. On the subject. I

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2: You're damn right. On a Thursday morning, it's already gone 25 past 8. I had a shit ton more things that I wanted to do this morning, but there is not the time because right now we need to spin the wheel of the people. Right, are you ready for this? Okay. Interesting. It's landed on, are you experienced? Are you experienced? So basically, your theme this morning from 9 o'clock, who would you like to see at the Sphere? Hit me. Doesn't mean you necessarily have to have plans to actually be going, or I don't think any of us could probably really afford it realistically anyway. Who do you think would be wicked at the Sphere in Las Vegas? Are you experienced? Songs now, please.
3: Tribute. Long time ago, me and my brother Kyle here, we was hitchhiking down a long and lonesome road. All of a sudden, there shined a shiny demon in the middle of the road. And he said,

to say. The beast was stunned. A whip crack went to its rumpet tail, and the beast was dead.

Are you experienced? Who do you think would be good at the Sphere? Who would you like to see at the Sphere? Doesn't need to be realistic. Just, you know, wish list. And yeah, get them through the app request function, the Discord request function. The Discord request channel. The website... You know how to do it by now. It's on the app, the website, hashtag Slay Area, Twitter threads. Do it now. And we'll be doing that from 9 o'clock. Sorry, I'm... Oh, it's Rob Steen. Says, oi, leave East 17 alone. Hey, I'm just saying, they're in Devon tomorrow night. Big night for Devon.

It's our friends over in Imperium right there with Tread the Serpent. Axminster Guild Hall, by the way, tomorrow night, if you're out and about for a bit of E17. I know Rob Steen's keen, but I think you're still on holiday, aren't you? He sent me a picture with him and Brian Harvey. See, Brian Harvey's long gone. He left the band after he accidentally ran himself over while he was eating a jacket potato, didn't he? I think. And I don't even think Tony...

Paul's got no idea, but he's glad his liver's all right because he's on the coffee. Julesy says Jizz was humming Dance of the Militants off of the Nutcracker. Final answer. And Gecko915 says Jizz is humming Falling Away From Me by Korn. A little gig never hurt no one. Thanks for the gig advice, my man. So, and just finally, Scarce Murph says, does anyone else want to break into the birdie song at the end of the spinning of the wheel sound? No. Right, this is your last song. Blink of an eye, those damn crows, and then the big reveal. Don't forget, I need your spear bangers from 9. Keep them coming. Are you?

0: Aye, I'm Jizz.
1: I actually meant to say back eye there, Jizz. Anyway, how's the been?
2: Been all right, a bit sore.
1: Okay, why? What's happened in the 35?
2: I got a sore shoulder.
1: What have you done, Jizz?
2: I was rolling.
1: Okay.
2: rolling at the Brazilian jiu-jitsu.
1: Oh, yeah. So Jizz has been back to jiu-jitsu.
2: She's a big lad fell on me.
1: He had a big man on top of him.
2: Yeah.
1: How did that finish? Or did either of you?
2: Well, I had to get my legs around his waist.
1: Okay. Did that seal the deal or no?
2: Well, no, then I got him in a guard and rolled him. And he rolled me.
1: What, you took him out in the garden and rolled him?
2: It's called rolling.
1: Oh, right, okay. They assume you rolling.
2: Grappling. Grappling with 20 men, yeah.
1: You had his grapple out. Excuse me, sir. You appear to have your grapple out. So what, you're on the mat, you know, getting down with it, and then you took him out in the garden?
2: Oh, you're rolling around, basically.
1: All right. Do you enjoy that?
2: Actually, it's quite challenging.
1: Okay. Hey, Jizz, I've been sent a recommendation.
2: Have you? For what?
1: Mr. Ian Boundy saying, this is what I need when Jizz is about. It's a splatter screen. It looks pretty sturdy. It comes with a lifetime warranty. Says compact, foldable design, perfect for frying and searing. It's heat resistant up to 245 degrees, Jizz.
2: Okay.
1: Fits in your 30-centimetre pants. Pans and woks. So, yeah, splatter screen. We could do one of them in the bathroom, actually.
2: I've got some straps.
1: What kind of straps?
2: Well, they help you to spread your load.
1: What, like ratchet straps to when you're having a grapple?
2: Yeah.
1: Okay.
2: Yeah. So when I put my canoe on top of that.
1: What, during Brazilian jiu-jitsu?
2: Well, not during that, no, but you can, you know.
1: Hang on.
2: Sometimes right. I get my kayak out, put it in the car.
1: So, right. So the fight starts, you go, contender, ready. And then, right, so you start grappling with a naked fat man. And then you go out in the garden, then you hold him down using ratchet straps, and then you put a canoe on him.
2: Well, you've got to do some oiling first.
1: Oh, yeah, oil him up. Oh, I seem to remember we were talking
2: about... You've got to get oiled up.
1: We were talking about... what was the wrestling that requires oil?
2: Bulgarian wrestling, isn't it?
1: I knew you'd...
2: Cover themselves in olive oil, don't
1: I
2: it?
1: Knew you'd know, jeez.
2: Well, yeah, get all slippery.
1: Well, should we go on a breakfast show excursion to the Bulgarian oil wrestling, or no?
2: Yeah, well, I'm sure it's good for your skin.
1: Well, I sure it is. I tell you what, if we don't make it out of this weekend for a monitor,

0: No, they're not. They've hung up, jeez. No Bulgarians want to talk to us about oil or anything.
1: Well, apparently it's Turkish oil wrestling.
0: Turkish?
1: Bulgarian.
0: I thought it was Bulgarian.
1: Bulgaria is near there, isn't it?
0: Yeah, hang on. Let's ring the Turks. I'm ringing the Turks. Oh, Jesus.
1: Well, yeah, it's going past the Balkans. It's actually...
0: Oh, no, I've been put through to the Turk's head in Penzance. Jesus Christ. I'm really sorry. I was trying to phone the country of Turkey, not the pub, the Turk's head. Anyway, jeez. Shall we... Hang on.
1: Sorry. Did you what?
0: Hang on, just two secs. What are you sharing?
1: It's called the Kirpina Oil Wrestling Festival.
0: It's called the what?
1: Kirpina Oil Wrestling Festival.
0: And where's that?
1: And it is considered one of the oldest continuously running sports competition in the world, which dates back 600 years to the Ottoman Empire.
0: Jesus Christ. Well, shall we go?
1: It's a thing, Turkish oil wrestling, yeah.
0: Actually, jeez, I could do with seeing them because I've got quite a lot of old tat knocking about here that I need stored.
1: Right.
0: So...
1: They wear tight-fitting knee-length trousers.
0: Hang on, jeez.
1: Leather trousers.
0: Just hang fire a minute. I've got a corker. Like I said, I've got a load of old junk, some tats, some bits and pieces that need storing. So we
1: we
0: could do with seeing the Ottomans.
1: We could drive to Turkey.
0: I tell you what, she enjoyed that
1: so
0: much.
1: You didn't go to Romania, you're not far up, are you?
0: She just dropped her noodles on the floor.
1: Did she?
0: Yeah, no, Turkey, yeah, we could do that. Jizz, we could get a cheap flight or take the orange bus.
1: Well, she dropped her noodles on the floor. Did you have to go and get a job?
0: Why don't you get a life? But, hey, Jizz, the biggest irony of that is, though, we might not make it because the big orange bus needs oil.
1: Yes, doesn't it?
0: Yeah. So we might need to get them to send a couple of gallon from the wrestling. Anyway.
1: Get your leather trousers on.
0: Hey?
1: Get your leather trousers on.
0: Yeah, well, I could go again. I need oil for that. That's why they oil up, isn't it? Because you ain't... Oh, no, you need talcum powder to get leather pants on, don't you?
1: So just give me a shout. I'll come down and rub it into you.
0: All right, Jizz is going to come down and put leather trousers on me. Good. That's right. She said she's got talcum powder. Anyway, shall we get...
1: In her ass.
0: In her ass.
1: We can't go in her ass because she lives in a flat.
0: Oh, yeah, well, that's true. Yeah, we do live in a flat. But for the purpose of the hilarity, it's an ass. Hey, it's quite a poke.
1: Oh.
0: It's a perky little ass. Hey, Jizz, should we get a big reveal here?
1: Yes.
0: All right, 3, 2.
1: You're right there.
0: Yeah, are you?
1: Yeah.
0: Well, jeez, I might have played a blinder here. I was alert to your potential subliminal messaging this morning.
1: Really?
0: Yes. And I'm going to go straight in. Is this morning's cover by Jizz All Saints and Black Coffee? am I close?
1: No.
0: Oh, okay. All right. Maybe I wasn't as stealthy as I thought. I need a clue.
1: I think sometimes I'm not sure if we're on the same wavelength because you're always falling away from me.
0: Okay. I feel that might have narrowed it down a little bit. Okay. Right. Okay. All right, Jizz. Well, I tell you what, I'm totally following the leader with this one. Is this morning's covered by Jizz corn and falling away from me?
1: I don't know how you do it.
0: I don't know how I do it. I actually don't think it's on that album, though, is it?
1: Yeah.

It's falling away from me. It's falling away from me. Life's falling away.

0: 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Congratulations. You got covered by
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1: 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Yeah, we know. We think it's pretty cool, too.

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2: It is Primordial Radio on a Thursday morning where after 9 o'clock, well, as per, we're in the sleigh area, but a Thursday is the weekend warm-up and we span the wheel of the people. And actually, we're miles gone 9 o'clock.

experienced. I'm asking you who you think would be a good fit at the Sphere. Who would be wicked at the Sphere? Who would you like to see at the Sphere? It's a wish list. It don't need to be realistic. Off the back, of course, of Metallica's residency that is in progress right now. Where are we starting? Well, Brett says, bring me.

Will of the People earlier, and it landed on Are You Experienced? So, looking for bands that you think would be wicked at the Sphere, who would you like to see? It doesn't need to be a band you like or a band that could realistically ever do it. It doesn't matter. Anyway, Bilsey's saying, bring me. To be fair, their visuals are pretty impressive, so these would put on a great show there. I really would. And we talked before, we did a visuals special, didn't we? Not necessarily like sort of flames and pyro, and just literally took visuals, the LED screens, and they have that whole thing where the whole stage on the That's the Spirit tour. And for, I can't remember why, but we were on the balcony, but we had a wicked panoramic view of the stage, and it was mind-blowing. I remember Avalanche, and it was like, whoa, this is sick. That was, I mean, and that's like sort of 2016, I think it was. And then I remember we were like, yeah, they're going to headline Download. They need to headline Download. And they have, and maybe they're going to again next year. I don't know. Anyway, that's a great shout. Sabaton, a few people saying that. Oh, can you imagine the tanks and the war scenes on that massive Sphere canvas? That would be sick. Yeah, that's a great shout too. Scouse Smurf next. Saying, morning, Mr. H. First band that came to mind for the Sphere was Muse, quickly followed by Bring Me. Well, we've had both this morning. We've literally just had Bring Me and Muse, Early Doors, actually. We did Plug In Baby. So, shall I pick right now? Let's do Muse again. This is probably my favourite tune, but yeah, you're right. I've seen them and their live show would, they'd be wicked in the Sphere. Great show.

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3: You're damn right. And we were celebrating 1 year since the best gig of 2025. We did that early doors, played some Parkway Drive. Man, what a show. It was so good. And if you're on the premium, you just heard another Parkway song. They would be pretty sick at the Sphere too. That's what we're talking about. Although Ian Evans has got his own problems. Just spat out his coffee at the Ottoman chat. Listen, if you've got storage issues... The Ottoman Empire, that's who you need to talk to, I'm just saying. Weekend roll call, Sharon's off to Transvision Vamp on Saturday, Wayne's choice, not mine. Skynet's hoping to get down to Wolves on Sunday for a Monomath ticket going. Mark Smith, hit him up, it's free, right? Metal Hammer also asked this question the other day. And Killswitch in the comments saying like an 8-10 band festival mini thing lineup would be the best answer. I mean, it could be quite cool. Joe Palmer, on the other hand, says got to be Machine Head. Imperium, please.

coming in now. Some great shouts. A couple of people saying A Perfect Circle. That's the brand new one, To Whom It May Concern. Spoiler, may or may not be the final time you hear from Maynard before this year's show is up. Probably Tool, says TomatoBoy22. Well, who knows? We might do that in just a sec. But he's also saying Devin could be quite good, or Hylung. But yeah, I tell you what, that's an awful lot of acid for one person. Broomy's saying Sinesta / Disembodied Tyrant playing Premonitions. That's pretty heavy.

0: Yeah, Killswitch's suggestion's interesting. In the comments on Metal Hammer's post, saying the best answer is not one band, but a mini festival featuring a lineup of 8 to 10 bands that would play 5 out of 7 days across a week. Heavy genres coming together like a festival stage. I mean, and I don't mean this disrespectfully, they would say that because that is their only realistic chance of doing it. Would you not say? Do you know what I mean? Metallica are huge. You look at all the bands and artists that have done it. I don't think Killswitch are Sphere. Mind you, the cap is only 20,000, I say. That's not complete, you know, it's hardly Wembley Stadium. So maybe, yeah. And like with 2-3 other sort of arena-ish size bands, maybe they're game on. Right. Brett misses the old days, though. He just thinks it looks like a theatre. Yeah, I had this conversation with Ian Johnson. I think you're both missing the point. Anyway, on the subject of Brett.
1: What we're dealing with here is a total lack of respect for the law.
0: Yeah, he didn't say bring me. He said this, and I suppose it's apt when the theme is are you experienced? Prodigy, although this here song is not from the 92 album Experience. This is from 1994's Music for the Jilted Generation, and he's right, they would rip the Sphere a new sphincter.

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For breakfast, mate. It's Jules here taking care of you now until noon. Let's be having a Thursday.

Michael Strauss and Alice freaking Cooper. Morning, it's Primordial Radio. Thursday is here, as am I, and I hope that you're good. Now, we've got a bit to talk about this week, mostly what I spent my Sunday doing, like literally all of Sunday, and it was watching a concert that took place in the US. Now, think back to the beginning, Taylor Hawkins tribute epic, 9 hours we watched for. Sadly, the stream has since disappeared. I'll give you the gist as we go this morning. But I'm not afraid to say it hit me in a way I didn't expect. In a good way, though. And it made a further hero out of an already hero. Does that even make sense? I don't know. It did in my

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0: 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Yeah, we know. We think it's pretty cool, too.

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Radio Radio. Gorgeous. It's Mariana's Rest. And I have brand new Architects Next just for you this morning. Now, this is the brand new single, first single actually, since their album The Sky, The Earth and All Between from last February. So they're heading out on tour with Korn next weekend. So if you are lucky enough to be going to any of the gigs around the UK, you will hear this. This is Machine.

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We do spoil you, don't we? Right, I've got you a killer cover now, which I do every Thursday morning. And this week, I has mostly been listening to Gojira.

but I swear he just won't answer me. I call on him, is he afraid? I'll bury him down with the ones he keeps. And if the devil's listening, I'll come for him as well. If I suspect he had a hand to play, then if I

is Dropkicks here on Primordial Radio, which brings me to aforementioned gig. So this took place last weekend. We streamed it on Sunday, so it took place in Columbia, Maryland, just outside DC, the brainchild of one Tom Morello, billed as a day of peace, love, justice and music. And they made no bones about their distaste of the current administration in the US. And sadly, that plays a part in why the stream has been pulled. But oh my days, the lineup. It was my musical history, the soundtrack of my life, which I think is why it hit me the way it did. Now, I did jump through to make a start on dinner at one point and ended up shouting through from the kitchen, "You know it's tricky!" Jeez, the lineup was insane. In the Brain, Cypress Hill Set was one of my favourites, as was Just Play Dropkicks. But yeah, Foos, Dave Matthews, Morello, Public Enemy, Jack Black, In Jack, Sabbath, Aha, Soundgarden with Taylor Moms and Scott Ian, DMC, and to top it off, Bruce Spring Onion. So there will be clips around, but like I say, the stream was pulled because of a certain Humpty Dumpty lookalike being led around the stage on a dog leash wearing a nappy. Yeah. Joking aside though, it brought me to tears at least twice. The first was Serge. You know Serge. Terracotta Pie, Terracotta Pie. Yeah, that Serge. He took to the stage with Morello and sang like a stone. Now, I don't have that. Hopefully official audio will be released soon. But until then, the OG.

0: Black Label Society. Fire it up, fire it up. It's not long until Devil's Night, my new favorite holiday. If you know, you know. I love October. It is a spooky month. So we've got 11 o'clock this Thursday morning. Lamb of God up shortly after ZZ Top. Fun fact about them. On this day in 1988, they made advance bookings for seats on the first passenger flight to the moon, of which they still await confirmation. I love it.
1: Rumors spreading round, and that takes its time. About to check outside the game. And you know what I'm talking about. Just let me know if you wanna go to that whole mile on the range. They got a lot of nice girls.

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It's NoFX, Primordial Radio. It's Jules with you until noon. I've got brand new North Atlas next. Rivers, or should I say Rivers? They sing in their own accents, right? Which I love. It's quite rare. So nice to hear when it does happen, eh? Especially when it's a lovely Scottish lilt. So I still remember meeting them back in 2020 at Bannerman's on our Primordial Presents tour, right before the world shut down. And they were blown away by the fact we had our own tartan. It's pretty cool though, right?

into scarlet.

'Tis employed to save. Party's over. Move along. Nothing to see here. I don't know why, but saying that, it just reminded me, I watched American Pie 2 last weekend when the fella was out. TV was shit, to be honest. And yeah, some movies have not aged well at all, have they? Eesh, yeah. So I've got a couple of gems for you now. Think early 90s MTV, when the M stood for music. I love you, Kim Deal. That is all.

want to be really big stars. That was Nirvana. This is Primordial Radio. I've been the Jules, and I am out of time. Dewsbury is up next. He's here until Moose takes over at 3, but you also have Kat at 6 and Blunty at 8. So tons more on this Thursday at Casa Primordial. Alrighty, I am out of here. I'm going to leave you with Love and Meth. About to play us out today. Boo. Hoose. Till next week.

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There we go. I think that sidestepped any issues that we might have with the HR department, which we do not, in fact, have. Ah. 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Boom.

That is the latest one from Slash, Miles and the Conspirators. Tickets for their tour dates for next year go on sale tomorrow. And the new album, of which that incidentally was the title track, will be with us in February. It's Primordial Radio. Thursday, the 8th of October. And shout out to the Thursday Club, who I would ask to join me on Twitch live at this time, were it not for the fact that, and this is a first, someone else is using one of our accounts, which means I can't actually go live on Twitch right now. Damn! Adam's recording a content piece, an interview of some kind, with someone. All I know is they're called Mike. And he's chatting with them on our Riverside, which is the program that I use that connects through to Twitch. So I can't go live on Twitch right now. I will, just as soon as I can. But big up the Thursday Club. This has never happened before. We've got too much content! Literally not. But it is the 8th of October. I'm still just a bit flabbergasted with that. And on this day, on October the 8th, in the year of our Lord, 1769, Captain James Cook landed in New Zealand for the first time near present-day Gisborne on the eastern coast of the North Island. A misunderstanding, possibly over a ceremonial challenge, caused the English to shoot and kill a local tribal leader. Which, let's be honest, has set the tone for British-Maori relations ever since, sadly. On this day, in 1871, a forest fire destroyed Peshtigo in Wisconsin, killing, sadly, between 1,200 and 2,500 people, making it the deadliest wildfire in recorded history. On the exact same day in 1871, the Great Chicago Fire killed an estimated 300 people, destroyed over 4 square miles of buildings. Damn. And precisely 100 years after that, on this day, in 1971, Led Zeppelin 2 celebrated 100 weeks on the UK album charts. Their first album to hit number one in the US, knocking the Beatles' Abbey Road from the top spot. You need-

celebrating 100 weeks on the UK album charts on this day in 1971. Led Zeppelin 2, man. What an unbelievable album. It is Prime Audio Radio, and I could tell you, we are now live on Twitch as well. Yes, I know. I'm excited too. Shout out to Sheehan, who was there on Twitch before I was. So, Adam was using our Riverside account. Riverside's like a kind of recording bit of kit, like software thing. And I use it to stream on Twitch, and he was using it to chat with someone called, somewhat enigmatically, Mike. I've just looked at which Mike it was. So, that's going to be a residency coming up. That makes me very happy.

Phil Badeau getting in touch on Discord. Jews, so what you're saying is that the next residency is going to be a bit shorter because you made Adam log out of the thing early. Like, I did not do this. No. The next residency that may or may not be with a gentleman named Mike, who may or may not be in a Canadian band, who may or may not have a new album coming out sometime soon. He got his full chat in there with him, and I'm sure it's going to be fabulous. Quite looking forward. 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

0: 85.
1: I don't even want to do the maths. I know it's been done before, but that was a few years back. I don't want to think. So when Bowling for Soup released 1985, it was like 20-odd years prior, where now it'd be like 2005, maybe even 2007. Like, I don't even want to think about that. However, I was forced the other day to bust out this little factoid in the fact that in group chat with my old mates, one of them asked, is it bowling to earn or on behalf of soup? And I know this one because Jarrett Reddick has gone on record. I think he did a Facebook video years back, and he actually went live and said, look, with the actual band name, we are bowling to earn soup. But if soup required it, we would, in fact, bowl on its behalf. So now you know.
2: The

have said it before, but I really like that Dragon Force track, Hunger of the Beast. Alyssa White gluts with her vocals. She just adds a bit of grit to it that I think Dragon Force were kind of missing before. I'm made up with it. I'm here for that. I like it. Let me know what you think with a thumbs up, thumbs down. That is one of the new additions to the playlist for this week, right here on Primordial Radio, where we're not a million miles off from 1 o'clock. So it is time now for us to celebrate the great and good of the world of rock and or metal by playing a brace of songs for them. I always try and go with something topical, and The Who, Mongolian folk metal, are in the UK right now. They're at the O2 Academy in Birmingham tonight. They're going to be in Brixton tomorrow night and Manchester on Saturday before the climax of the UK leg of their tour in the home of rock and roll. Yes, that's right. They'll be in Norwich. Look, planning a tour is a difficult thing. It's nice for Norwich to be, you know, kind of the climax of a tour. Yeah? The big finale. Norwich Rock City.

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0: That is Trivium, Dead Inside of Me. Rumour has it they wrote that about Paolo Gregoletto's arse on the tour bus, but it might be true, it might not. Oh, something died up your arse tonight.
1: Hammer time.
0: Alright, it is Thursday afternoon and I have some good news for, well, frankly, me. Well, this is carrying on from the conversation we had last week in which I am apparently incapable of ordering books from Amazon in the correct language. La transformation a eu lieu vers 2h20, heure de Pacifique, pour autant que j'ai pu en juger tous les personnes qui atteint à l'intérieur quand c'est arrivé sont morts sur le coup. Apparently, now that I've got the proper version, that will translate to, if you're ready. The transformation occurred at approximately 2:23 a.m. Pacific Standard Time. As far as I could tell, anyone who was indoors when it happened died instantly. If you had any sort of roof over you, you were dead. That included people in cars, airplanes, subways, even tents and cardboard boxes. Hell, probably umbrellas too, though I'm not so sure about that one. What that means, ladies and gentlemen, oh my days! I finally managed to order a copy of Dungeon Crawler Carl in English. Yay! Dungeon Crawlers, I will be amongst your ranks very soon. Although don't ask me how, I managed to order in French. Rango! Although I'm not alone. Hamster Crusher got in touch last week. Apparently he did the same. What is it? Like French pig on dungeons? My-

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3: Teardrops.

Absolutely fabulous song. Can confirm. It's also one of the worst songs you could have on your MP3 player, as it was at the time, when you were on the treadmill at the gym. You know, I was just bouncing along, doing the treadmill. Yeah, I'm going to do 5K as a warm-up on the treadmill. I think I ended the song. I was sat on the treadmill that I'd then stopped, just going, oh, why bother? Music's an amazing thing, man. It can inspire you to achieve things that you never thought possible. But equally, the flip side of that particular coin is that it can sometimes completely screw up your workout. Mm-hmm. 99 Luftballons. Jawohl! Schnell! Schnell!

0: There is a fabulous cover version, Goldfinger with 99 Red Balloons, as if to back me up and confirm the point that I was just making about music being incredible. Apparently, I have absolutely ruined some of Sheehan's runs on a Friday morning. Hey, it's Free Spin Friday then. You can't go blaming that on me. Blame whoever requested Venger Boys or whatever it was. I mean, with some things, there's just no need, admittedly. Speaking of Freespin, back tomorrow morning from 7. That'll be fun. Think of something that you want to hear. Get it requested. We'll see if we can ruin another one of Sheehan's runs.
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That is those cheeky chappies in Waterlines with their latest one, Giant Killers. We had some Bloody Wood and Avatar in there as well. It's Primordial Radio on Thursday afternoon. And thank you to my beloved wife, who's just reminded me that I'm doing a thing on Saturday. I cannot wait for this. So, you know, sometimes they'll, like, release a concert film at the cinemas or something like that. All right. On July 27th, 1986, Queen performed the largest ever stadium concert at the time at the Napstadion in Budapest in front of 80,000 fans. I think it was the largest stadium concert maybe in the world then. It was the 80s, but it was definitely the largest one in Hungary, which at the time was still very much behind the Iron Curtain. I spent a lot of time in my childhood in Hungary. We started going there in 1987. I remember we were there as a family for the opening of the very first McDonald's east of the Iron Curtain. And the queues were insane, man. Like, queues round the block for a cheeseburger. It's something that will always stick with me. It was astonishing, man. However, they are re-releasing a rescanned and remastered 4K version of Queen Live in Budapest in IMAX cinemas. It was out. It started last night at certain cinemas. And we're going to the National Media Museum in Bradford on Saturday. Gonna go see Queen Live. I cannot wait, man. And thank you to my wife, because I'd totally forgotten that I was going. That'd been annoying, wouldn't it? My dad would have called me from Bradford. Where are you?

from Live at Wembley. That was some Queen for us. I cannot wait to see Live from Budapest this weekend. If you're heading out to the cinema, if you're going to go see it, man, have a fab old time. Not a million miles away from 2 o'clock. Got some Wargasm on the way after this one from Paul.

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I really want for Christmas is a studio release, an actual release of Pendulum featuring Enter Shikari and doing Sorry You're Not a Winner. They've done it live. They've never actually released it as like a single. That's all I want for Christmas, especially given the sad news we've had this week about Enter Shikari.

That is brand spanking new from Enter Shikari. It's called Higher Ground. Dropped this week. Came hot on the heels of the sad news. The sad news that after 20 odd years, at the end of next year, they're going away. And it may be a permanent going away. It may not be a permanent going away. In the case of most bands, I would somewhat cynically say, oh yeah, they're going to stop for like 2-3 years. Then they're going to get bored and they're going to come back and they're going to sell out bigger venues than they did before. Looking at you, Slayer. And the thing is, it's not fair to just single out Slayer here. Innumerable bands have done that. Just Slayer's the most recent example that springs to mind. But it's Enter Shikari, and they're a little bit different. They're just a little bit more heart on sleeve, a little bit more genuine than a lot of bands. Not to diss other bands, but they're a bit more real and down to earth. And so I don't know if Enter Shikari are going to ever come back following, you know, their hiatus at the end of next year, which makes me very sad because I love that band and I am desperately going to try and get to see them on their arena tour this coming November. Enter Shikari, man. Definitely got to get to see them one last time. Oh, that's a sad thing to say. Crossing the Rubicon now, mate. Love it.

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Band of Boom, hailing from Birmingham, because alliteration is very big in the Midlands, apparently. Primordial Radio on this Thursday afternoon. How about something brand spanking new from Down? Their new album, Volume 5, is going to be out the 20th of November. We've already had one track from them. It's been on the playlist. Did it come off the playlist this week? I can't quite remember. Anyway, they've dropped a new one, and by golly, there is a riff in here, man. Brand new from Down. This is The Myth, Primordial Radio.

0: spanking new from Down. New album coming next month. 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
0: Oh, that does make me laugh still. See, I have been remiss in the sense that I haven't properly said thank you, nor paid my dues for that particular present for Full Metal Hackett. It was his birthday the other week, and to show our appreciation for everything he does on Primordial Radio, I wanted to get him, like, a proper radio jingle thing.
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0: Which does its job, by the way. That is so insanely catchy. I've had that stuck in my head. There's a reason they use these things, because they're just ridiculously catchy. However, in order to pay for said jingle, there was a little bit of crowdfunding going on there. So thank you to the Monday Night Club on Twitch, who were getting their bits out the other week. Kyla, Ronnie, Fergs were getting their bits out. Thank you very much indeed. That helped pay for Hackett's new imaging. Also, I need to do a massive shout out to Tim Lepp, long-standing PR fan member of Red Leaf Electrical Contractors Limited, domestic and commercial electrician based in Reading, Berkshire, serving most parts of the southeast and London. 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Because Tim chucked in the lion's share to get that bit of imaging for Hackett. And I said he was going to be the afternoon sponsor for this week, and then I completely forgot to do anything about it. So, have I ever told you about the time that I saw Tim from Red Leaf Electrical running to a burning orphanage and save a bunch of children? He did, you know, and then he rewired the place so it would never catch fire again. Absolute hero. Check him out. Tim@redleafelectrical.co.uk. And now, Hatebreed, featuring Sid James, the Carry On Choir.

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For many reasons, none of which I'm going to bother explaining right now. That is Devin Townsend with Ziltoidia Attacks. Yes, bring me coffee. I hope that Devin brings Ziltoid out of storage sometime soon. One of my favourite ever gigs that I've ever been to was Ziltoid live at the Royal Albert Hall. It was just phenomenal. I was lucky enough to actually be there on the night and seeing that, you know, these hallowed halls, Royal Albert Hall, it's amazing. And seeing giant dancing papier-mâché scrotums on stage was something that I will never forget. You too can see that. I think the entire live DVD, like Blu-ray, is available. Devin, live at the Royal Albert Hall. It's worth it. Yes. Right now, it is time for me to hand over to the one and only Moose. Indeed. Who I was actually expecting to join me on this link. However, he's not. He's not. So hopefully he's going to be here next. But in the meantime, I would like to remind you that Free Spin Friday returns tomorrow morning from 0700. And so I would appreciate it if you get your requests in. That's kind of how I work for Free Spin Friday. If you're going to get your requests in, hit me up via the website, via the app, via the request channel on Discord. All the usual channels are open right now. And we are going to be playing as many requests as we can from 0700 tomorrow morning. You might even want to hear something like this, although Christ knows why. Yes! Oh, this is what got me on the subject of Ziltoid in the first place.

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0: 3 o'clock. My thanks to the Yorkshire Yeti. Shall we give his brain some repetitive stress disorder? I think we should.
1: Fuck that. Sit or lie comfortably, quietly. Allow yourself to be here fully in this moment. With your eyes closed, begin to connect with your inner world of thought and feeling. Gradually, let the horseshit of the external world fade from your awareness. If you find your mind wandering to other thoughts, don't let it concern you. Just acknowledge that all that shit is fucking bullshit. You're here now, in this place, with your inner stillness. Those bitches can't get under your skin. They can't even. Take in a deep breath. Now breathe out. 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

0: breaths. 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If your thoughts drift to the three-ring shit show of your life, bring your attention back to your breathing. And with each breath, feel your body saying, "Fuck that." With passive acceptance, just allow distracting thoughts to float by. 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You are weightless, timeless, without beginning or end. Completely relaxed and free of thought. And as you slowly open your eyes, greet the world and everything in it with a new, beautiful breath of fuck that.
1: Afternoon, my friends. 3 o'clock is upon us. It's time for you and me to hang out for a few hours. Play some tunes, chat some shit. Usual stuff.

Dream Theater and Night Terror. It's Brian Vordial Radio. Before that, some Skindred and Babylon. Speaking of Skindred, you may know that Metal Merch Day is arriving on the 23rd of October. And Metal for Good have been doing some hard work with Skindred. In fact, there is a partnership. Anybody who is going to the Night of the Living Dread on the 31st of October, Halloween night at Alexander Palace, £1 from every single ticket sold will go towards Metal for Good. So that could represent thousands of pounds, a single pound per ticket. Thank you to Skindred for their incredible generosity. And if that's not enough, if you were to buy another Metal Merch Day t-shirt, if you were to buy it before the 12th of October, so you've got 4 days, you will go into a draw to win tickets to see them at Nottingham Rock City. So, all more reason to support Metal Merch Day. If you would like the details, in fact, to buy the t-shirt and get all of the skinny on Metal Merch Day, may I point you in the direction of metalforgood.org? Because you'll find it there. Please, and thank you. Here's Rival Sons.

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Novelists, Eyes Wide Shut. It's Primordial Radio. Anthrax's new album, title track, to play for you now. I don't know my Latin, so I had to search what that meant. Cursum Perficio, which translated to English means the journey is over, your journey has ended. So I'm thinking, oh, is that a not so subtle clue to the future of Anthrax? This is it. This is the last album. And then I watched an interview. Billy Corgan does like a YouTube series where he, I didn't know this either, interviews fellow rock stars, and one of them being Scott Ian. No, apparently it doesn't mean that the band is over. Still, we like to speculate and make things up, don't we? Makes it much more interesting than the banality of reality, really. Here is that title track. Cursum Perficio. Anthrax. It's Primordial Radio.

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0: King Kraken to play for us now. They are co-headliners of the Big Bang Nine next July at Augury. Sold out. Going to be a fabulous weekend. But I was in the back end, in the dashboard of C Tickets yesterday. And I was just looking at the listings for the Big Bang. And what, I guess it would have been, what, the 7th of October yesterday. And I was getting myself worked up and worried the fact that, you know, we've never really had, like, really proper torrential rain at the Big Bang. It's rained, but not like proper you can get in July. You know what I mean? And I'm getting all anxious, going, oh my God, you know, what happens if it rains? And blah, blah, blah. It's the 7th of October. It's next July and it's indoors. So, like, you know, oh man, you would think with everything that is going on in the world and indeed in my own situation, I would be preoccupied with other things more important than maybe rain next July. No, not at all. Anyway, these guys are co-headlining. King Kraken, Shadows Fall.

Michelle. Guns N' Roses, My Michelle. It's Primordial Radio. I know this happens over every passing generation, but when it happens to you, when it's your band or a band that was quite important during your formative years, Guns N' Roses being that band for me, when somebody younger, i.e., my eldest son Jack, kind of goes, "Oh yeah, yeah, they're okay," and you go, "What?" Yeah, but they're Guns N' Roses. Don't you understand? Clearly not, because, you know, it's not relevant to him. As Guns N' Roses kind of loses the relevance, you go, no, I want to cling on to it. I imagine that's probably the level of, not necessarily disrespect, but, you know, would it be ignorance towards Elvis? Go, oh, yeah, I know Elvis. I know of him in my day. You know, he's all right. And the people who loved him go, you can't say that. He's Elvis. Will they say the same about what Jack's current favorite band is? Like, I mean, I would say that Offspring and then Green Day are probably the most played on a Spotify, closely followed by Electric Callboy. Some point in time in the future, if he's lucky enough to have children, his children are going to go, oh yeah, Electric Callboy, I think I know them. Yeah, they're all right.

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0: Proud to be the official charity partner of Metal for Good. It's a-

It's Three Teeth. That is Slum Planets. It's Primordial Radio. And whilst that song's playing, I'm going, yeah, I'm going to come up with something for the People's Playlist today. Because normally, on Thursdays, we roll over One Word Wednesday Bingo, and I don't have to think. I just, you know, roll it over. But we declared a winner. We had two winners last night. So let's go with teeth, shall we? This is the level of thought that goes into this. So anything to do with teeth. That'll do, right? So that's the People's Playlist today. Teeth-related songs. Send them to me. Get them to me in time for 5 o'clock. When we shall begin. I thank you.

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3: She got arrested.

You wouldn't be too upset if we had a quick double shot from the Interrupters, right? You're not going to, like, freak out on me. Whilst I was playing, I was thinking, ooh, you know what I haven't heard? By My Side. Let's play that as well.

tune. Black Flag, Nervous Breakdown, Scarlet Rebels on the way. And if you had bought a ticket for the Halloween Hoedown, I'm sorry to say a refund will be flying back to you. Yeah, we've decided not to go ahead with it. We went way, way too late, and I'll take I'll take all the blame for that. So we announced it really late, and we're just not shifting the tickets because we wanted to raise as much money as we possibly could for Metal for Good. However, tickets didn't shift, and it would have got pretty embarrassing. So let's not do that. Let's plan it better and do it again next year with a little more time and preparation. Lesson learned. You think after a decade of doing this, you think I'd figure that out, but no. Anyway, if you did buy tickets to the Halloween Hoedown, a refund should be with you now. If there's any problems, get in touch with Primordial Radio Support, and we'll sort you out. And thank you.

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Sevenfold, we love you. Tony Iommi on the way, as is today's People's Playlist. After careful consideration, we've decided to go with Teeth today. Anything to do with Teeth, please. Any song that you can think of, send them to me. We'll get into them come 5 o'clock. A Tooth or / Teeth related People's Playlist. Send them to me. We'll get into them come 5 o'clock.

Motley freaking crew, dude. Too fast for love. It's Primordial Radio. And you know when you're in a situation and you take it for granted, just simply because, you know, familiarity breeds contempt kind of thing, and you may lose sight of, wow, this is, you're actually in quite a privileged position. I just got that moment in whilst listening to that and looking at what I've played over the past 15, 20 minutes. And what I'm about to play, it's like, wow, this is one of the major reasons why we started Primordial, is because these songs don't really get the look in. Okay, Motley Crue, Too Fast for Love, that's probably the exception. But, you know, we like to throw those in. But we just played you Tony Iommi, some Sevenfold, We Love You. I got Devin on the way, and now it's time to play some Gojira. So if I ever take for granted and show Primordial some contempt, you're free to slap me in the face with a fish. You have my full permission, for I will deserve it.

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0: 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Yeah, we know. We think it's pretty cool, too.

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2: 3 minutes past five on this Friday evening.

Eve, hello there. It is Moose. The People's Playlist is all about teeth today. Of course it is. Lance has sent me a message. Apparently, kittens have teeth. So do snakes. So what about white snake and kittens got claws?

0: If you are doing a teeth-related People's Playlist, it's got to be Metallica, Anesthesia, Pulling Teeth. That is for Gregor's Afternoon Moose. Could I please have Anesthesia, Pulling Teeth by Metallica?
1: Thank you very much.
0: He said it just like that. Phil Beddoe is here. Hello, Phil Beddoe. Fang Slinger, Bare Your Teeth. Ooh, if we were awarding points, you'd get two. But we're not, so you get nothing.

House of Protection and Pulling Teeth. That's for Sid 60, who says, you know, you haven't got any dead air, which is a new discovery of mine in the system. So I can't have teeth grinder. So I'll go for Pulling Teeth by House of Protection. Thank you. No, thank you, Sid. Thank you very much. Right. Who wants this? Oh, it's Big Phil. And I'm going to say that this is Big Phil normally likes to request tunes that are lengthy. This is not. Big Phil says, fangs are teeth. So can I have Nile to strike with secret fang? You can.

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Storm Love Bites. So do I. That is for Colin Edwards on today's People's Playlist, who says, "Howdy, Moose, hope you well. What about this little ditty for today's theme?" Indeed, Colin, thank you very much for Love Bites. We say hello to Nick Bradley, who says, "Canines are teeth and dogs. So can I get the mighty Led Zeppelin and Black Dog?" Of course you can. Hey, hey!

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Nice. Excellent request for Joe Lowe. Joe says, good afternoon, Moose. Good afternoon, Joe. Hope that you are well. When teeth have cavities, they've got holes. Can I get Alice in Chains, Down in a Hole? You can indeed. From one Joe to another, Joe Palmer. Afternoon, Moose. Hope you well. You use your teeth to bite, so bite the bullet, please. Obviously, I was going to pick this, says Joe. Obviously, yes.

0: The last line is what we're talking about. Enter Shikari and No Sweat. Andy G says, I seem to recall No Sweat by Enter Shikari has a line about biting off fingers, which would need some fine chompers. Indeed, Andy G, indeed. Thank you very much for that. We say hello to Dave. Hey, hey, hey, ho. Howdy, Moose. Thursday already. How quickly is this week going? You think? Ugh. Still celebrating One Word Wednesday window. Still celebrating One Word Wednesday bingo win here about Bloomin' Time. Nicely done, Dave. Nicely done. Teeth. Vampires have big teeth. Big fangs, exactly.
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2: Few creatures of the night have captured our imagination like vampires. What explains

That's a fine way to finish off the People's Playlist. That is from our good friend Larry Cruz. Larry, long time no hear, man. How are you? Which is exactly the question. He's basically said the same thing. Moose, long time. How are you? I'm all right. Thank you very much, Larry. Yeah, how are things with you? I hope you're well. And I haven't seen, when was the last time we saw each other? That was a long time ago. Anyway, Larry says, when you smile, you show your teeth. Can I get Wolf Alice, please? You can indeed. I thank you very much. I apologize to those that I didn't get to today, but as always, I'll make good. I'll play them tomorrow on Free Spin Friday. I think I'm on from 9 or something like that. Anyway, Cat Writes next. Doing their thing. Time for me to leave. Thanks for hanging out. Thank you for your continued support of Primordial Radio. For without it,

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Lorgrind that I have seen during festival season. Saw them at Download, I saw them at Trees as well. That was Battlesnake with I Killed Satan. Now, in true Battlesnake fashion, they have announced their new album, Bogpocalypse and the Annihilation of Lucifer, due for release on the 19th of February. Yeah, these guys are ace. This is from Real Radio. How are we? I hope that we're doing all good today and having a fantabulous Thursday evening. Many thanks to Moose and to everyone before him. And Kat and me and you are going to be talking live albums that are coming out, because there are quite a few. Parkway Drive, they have also got a movie coming out, and the soundtrack to said movie will be out too. So their new album, Home, live at the Sydney Opera House, will be released really, really soon. The soundtrack for this highly anticipated film as well is due out 4th of December via Epitaph. And this is really, really cool. So just listen to this absolutely stunning rendition of Prayer. Live for the Sydney Opera House. This is going to be cool when it comes out. Can't wait.

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2: Ballroom scene, but the fire underneath gonna wait you on live.

Good riddance. That song was actually the first song that I played while I was learning guitar, acoustic guitar. I sucked, by the way. I also tried violin and I didn't do very well either. But these guys do it better. This is Imminence. If not now, when?

embrace the ugly. There are some in Australia as well. We're tired of it. It's like a protest, isn't it? We're tired of it. More music on the way from Against Me and Millie Mathers and Shut Up. This evening, we're talking live albums. And so one of my favourites are Lacuna Coil, their 119 show live in London. I was there. And it was such an amazing show, and it was just so special. Lacuna Coil are one of my favorite bands. I have been following the band since the late 90s, and I grew up with their sound, and I love them, and it was so cool. There was like a whole kind of circus theme, and it was emotional, you know what I mean? I cried. I always cry. Gigs, you know what I mean? Like, you just, this is how much certain bands and live music means to me. So I loved this track from that live album. I'm going to play for you next, Lacuna Coil, Tightrope Live.

against me, unconditional love. And now I'd like for us to check out something really cool. So Radar Festival, it is one of the UK's most like exciting progressive music festival. They are going to move venues. They're going from Manchester to Sheffield's Magma from next year. Honestly, that venue is mega. It's so good, and it will suit this festival to a T. So they have announced a world first headliner, Mick Gordon, making his full set live debut. So it is Mick Gordon performing Doom original soundtrack with a live band and orchestra. Apparently this has never been done before. What? That sounds really cool. With special guests as Arcane Roots, and then Conjura have been announced, Volumes, Unprocessed, Vower, Rev Noir, Every Hell, Cold Night for Alligators, One Out, and many, many more. So they're introducing their new on-site festival pub called the Geezer's Arms. Okay. That's cool. So that takes place in Magma, Sheffield, from 30th of July till the 1st of August. And it looks like tickets are flying out. So if that excites you, go and check out radarfestival.co.uk. But if you aren't familiar with Mick Gordon, I wasn't, by the way. Here it is. BFG Division.

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the edge and then some Rob Zombie feels so numb. This evening we've been talking live albums and I've got something that just dropped, what, today, I believe? Ozzfest live at Hellfest 2022. They have announced their first ever live album, due for release 4th of December via Nuclear Blast Records. Yeah, this is cool, man. This is Protection.

October morning. And we also have Purvia Mabild's Python. More music on the way from the Killswitch Engage and some Nickelback as well. And up next, we've been playing you a few live tracks, and I'm going to play you The Who live at Glastonbury. Talking about Glastonbury, 2027 tickets for Glastonbury sold out in 42 minutes. How insane is that?

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We love it when you buy our shit. 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

Another great live album, live in Los Angeles, Ginger. And that was Call Me a Symbol. Ginger was supporting Spirit Box on their last tour. And oh my goodness me, what a tour that was. Dying Wish, Ginger and Spirit Box. Absolute dream lineup. And I'm so glad that I was there to witness it all. Up next, this comes as a recommendation. You guys can always recommend brand new music or anything that you found that you dig and you think that I like over on Discord on the new music channel, just as Steve Evans did. He says, I think you might like this because you like the band Kyra. And I was like, okay, I listened to it. I was like, oh, I really like this. So this is very, very folky. And very dark as well. And it's sung in Russian. This is Ritual by either Mascara or Maschera. I think it might be Mascara.

back kit. Yesterday's gone. This is it, my friends. Thank you so much for joining me this evening. Don't forget, tomorrow, Free Spin Friday, get your requests in now. I'm going to play us out with Susie and the Banshees live. Since we've been talking about live albums, with The Last Piece of My Heart, take care of yourselves, one another. See you again soon. And as ever, it's been a pleasure. Ciao for now. Bye.

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Yeah, it's just me, Blunt MP, isn't it? It's 2 whole hours here on Primordial Radio. We're going to start off with a bit of a classic. Yes, it's Evanescence with Bring Me Back to Life.

0: every street. It's Katie by the door.
1: Rise Against with Katie by the door. So I was having a good old chat with Becky yesterday, one of the new presenters in waiting in the wings to start on Primordial. So we've just got all of her kit set up and I was just taking her through basically the basics of Zeta. Now, I've handed her over to professionals. I've exhausted any kind of help I can provide. But it took us about an hour just to go through everything. And honestly, she is lovely. We are so lucky to have her joining the airwaves. We're having a bit of a chat. So the next song is just a shout out for her. It's a bit of Limp Bizkit with Break Stuff. Because ironically, as soon as we finished training, the station went down because Zeta, the company who we run our station on, I think had a power cut or something. So it was quite amusing because I think she thought she'd broken something.

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0: 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Yeah, we know. We think it's pretty cool, too.

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God, love me a bit of Tool on a Saturday afternoon. So, if you hadn't seen, we have some Halloween merch on order. And we haven't done it in orange this time. No. We've gone with a primordial blue pumpkin. So head to the website and have a look at the fabulous design by Freddie K and get your pre-orders in. I think you've still got a little bit of time because Senior is back on holiday again. So Senior being my dad who does all the merch. Yeah, he's off in his motorhome. So we've got, I think, about a week or so left on pre-order. But yeah, there's t-shirts and a Zuddy, if memory serves me right. So you know what to do. Buy out.

I'm on a Marth with bastards of a lying breed. And no, I'm afraid it's not time for Viking and folk metal just yet. That will come up about 3:30. So stick with me for that. I know Big Phil will be jumping at the raid again. Oh, we're going to have an hour and a half. No, afraid not, dude. But because the rules are, if it's in the running order, I'm going to leave it in because they're a fantastic band. And I'm seeing them next month. Yes, in London. We're going down with Senior and Mark Manby and Dunny. And I was looping back to when I was talking to Becky, one of the new presenters joining the team. She's actually going down as well. So I think there's going to be a strong fan presence in the crowd. Now, what we've got coming up, we've got a bit of Black Label Society with Parade of the Dead, but before that, Trivium with Dead Inside Me.

Now, I do need to apologise if there's a bit of groaning in the background. I'm recording this at about 7:41 this morning because I've got to take my daughter. She's due to do her Duke of Edinburgh Bronze expedition. So I've got to drive up to Leicester to drop her off on that and then double back, pick up my son, take him off to his rugby game and everything. But in the mix of all that, our dog Flossie has to have a monthly injection. She has it's to do with allergies and stuff. But before she goes to the vets in the morning, we don't give her a breakfast, which, so she has a lighter, an accurate scales reading. She is protesting profusely that it is breakfast time and I'm being a terrible dad and will not give her her breakfast. So I do apologize. Next up, we have a little bit of Static X with Push It.

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3: Those Georgia guys don't, yeah. They don't.

That was a new one from Clutch. New album was announced yesterday. To head to all reputable or unreputable vinyl outlets to grab your grubby mitts on that. I think it's out in January next year. I'll need to double check that. I read it too quickly. Next up, we've got Plenty Senior's pick of the week. Now, Senior is still in France on his booze cruise. Is it a booze cruise if you're motorhome? Well, I don't know. You figure it out. He's gone with Gojira, and I went with Flying Whales.

0: 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Hi, you've landed on the free stream of Primordial Radio. 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

Blackstone Cherry with Blind Man. I do love that track from Blackstone Cherry. Now, we're going to get a little bit heavier. We're going to have a little bit of a warm-up to the Viking and folk metal section. So we're going to start, well, we're going to have a bit of Synestia with Death Empress, new one on the system. Mm-hmm. Ready for Freespin Friday for you folks out there. And before that, we're going to have a bit of Moon Reaper with something of the, just head to the app and give it a thumbs up or thumbs down.

Yes, Amon Amarth with Destroyer of the Universe. And according to Google, one of the heaviest tracks they've ever done. So it's time to grab your mead and your Viking horns as we dance around the room to Viking and folk metal. Yes, this is your Saturday afternoon, half hour of one of the best genres of music, in my humble but correct opinion. It's where we delve into the deep dark dance of Viking and folk metal, sometimes some black and doom as well. And I think we've got some in today. We're going to have a bit of Backlore, and then, but before that, a bit of Magna Agnus with Wake the Go.

Now, that's me done for the week. We're going to play out with a bit more humorous to finish the weekend on, or finish my bit of the weekend anyway. I've gone with a bit of Jarrow Both with axe-wielding nuns. Yes, you did hear that right, and it is fantastic. Anyway, we'll see you guys next week.

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0: 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Yeah, we know. We think it's pretty cool, too.

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0: 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Yeah, we know. We think it's pretty cool, too.

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0: 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Yeah, we know. We think it's pretty cool, too.

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Yeah, we know. We think it's pretty cool, too.

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0: 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Yeah, we know. We think it's pretty cool, too.

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Yeah, we know. We think it's pretty cool, too.

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